now to say I love you right out loud. Dreams and schemes and circus crowds, I've looked at life that way.

out. I don't know who you think you are, but before the night is through, I wanna do bad things with you.

Tell me, dear, are you lonesome? Oh, Lord, Lord, Lord. I wonder. You know, someone said, the world's a stage and each must play a part. Oh God. Oh man, I tell you. And I had no cause to doubt you. Baby.